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2: 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It is 8:04, so the sun will step out at around 8:20. That's what they're projecting. So there's still a little light through the window here in the studios of WIOX. Outside the studios, it's apparently 54 degrees, cloudy skies, and that's the way it's going to be most of the night into the overnight, with lows dropping around 44, 45 degrees. And then tomorrow, mostly cloudy, and then the rain will start dropping around midday, maybe 12, 1 o'clock, and then in the afternoon it starts picking up on and off. And then Sunday, damn straight, lots of rain, 100% chance, they tell us, with lows at around 43 degrees, highs 53. Monday, a 50% chance of rain, but, you know, hey, it's okay. It's Memorial Day weekend. Hopefully you're going to enjoy it. You have to. You have to kind of take it easy and enjoy, given what's going on in this world, right? I mean, you know, reparations being proposed for these MAGA crazies who stormed the Capitol. Reparation. I mean, these are the same people who are, like, against any kind of even thinking about reparations for Africans who were brought here for decades, centuries ago. So that on one front, and then you have all sorts of other hypocrisies and lies and nonsense going on. So it's stressful. So this is a weekend to kind of let it go, and this last hour, hopefully we can let it go with a little bit more music. And so I thought I would kick off this third and final hour, classic music, classic salsa, and see if you can figure out the thread, the common thread of just about every track that you'll hear from now until 9 o'clock when I check out. We're going to kick it all off with Héctor Lavoe and Willy Colón from the Cosa Nuestra album, released back in 1969. It was the fourth record album recorded between these two greats, Héctor Lavoe and Willy Colón, who we lost earlier this year, released in 69 on the Fania label. And this song is called Che Che Colé on Rumba Therapy.

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My name is Mario Murillo. Great to be here. Don't go anywhere. We still have a lot of music for you this evening.

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WIOX Roxbury, casting a network from the Hudson to the Delaware, from the East Branch to the West Branch, from sea to shining sea, and from these buoyant underwriters. 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

And as John Carty fades off into the distance there, welcome to another edition of Real Irish. This is the 10th to the last show. The merger is happening with WJFF, and they have their programming pretty much in place. I wouldn't think that they'd be running me at 10 a.m. to noon on Saturday morning. So just preparing you all for the inevitable and more inevitable homegrown sounds presented by the Roxbury Arts Group and WIOX Community Radio Catskills. Dig the tunes and meet the folks you hear on the radio. An epic afternoon of rapid-fire live performances by a cadre of local musicians to support Roxbury Arts Group and WIOX Community Radio Catskills. And that is today from 3 to 6 p.m. at the Roxbury Arts Center. So if you want to hear some interesting and inspiring live music, you know where to go today at 3 p.m. All right, so we heard the new theme song for the show, which is Shanamak Tube Station, and that's a John Carty original jig. And then after that, we went over to Emmett Gill's first record. It was a record that NPU, I believe, asked him to do, which I think is a pretty big honor. And he now works for them. I believe he's still their archivist. And anyway, we heard from that album the set of hornpipes that started with Paula Penny and goes into the eponymous track, The Mountain Groves. Really great play in there by Emmett. We're going to hear some more of that. And then we went back to John Carty's album. The album is actually called Yeah, That's All It Is, after Artie McGlynn's comment there that you can hear in the beginnings of them setting the groove for Shanamak Tube Station. So we're going to hear now, this is a tune, I think, by Patty O'Brien. Yeah, Tipperary Patty. So that's not Patty with the Pulse. That's the other Patty. And this is called The Barge In, again, from John Carty's album Yeah, That's All It Is. Sorry, we just heard that. I'll get it together here, folks. So let's see, what is next? Back to... Okay, back to Emmett. And let's see, what are we going to hear from Emmett? This is a problem with... I never usually do this. Oh, okay. So here is a set of jigs from Emmett Gill, Tatterjack Walsh, and the Cliffs of Moher.

All right, a set of tunes there from Lexi Boatwright, although when she made this record, she was Alex Radinger. And this record is called The Pleasures of Hope, and she is a talented multi-instrumentalist. You heard her, she was a concertina player there, but she also plays fiddle and Celtic harp, or Irish harp, I guess you would say. So really great record, and we heard Hanley's Tweed, The Bunch of Green Rushes, and then Bunker Hill was that last tune. All right, great to have you aboard. If you're here, if you're listening from Florida, Kathleen had said that she was not going to be able to hear the show today. Maybe she's still in Ireland, I'm not sure. But she said she was going to send a blast out to fans of the show down in Florida. So if you guys are listening, you're all very welcome. Thanks for lending your ears, and hopefully you'll enjoy the show today. We're going to go back right now to this album by Emmett Gill, and hear one more one more tune. It's a set dance, The Garden of Daisies. And you're listening to Real Irish on WIOX Community Radio Catskills at 91.3 FM and MTC Channel 20 on the campus of SUNY Delhi at 107.5 FM and everywhere all around the world at WIOXradio.org. All right, onward with some more Emmett Gill from just a really, really nice record called The Mountain Groves. And again, here's the set dance, The Garden of Daisies.

some interesting side notes on the on this Emmett Gill record that we're listening to. So he's playing two different instruments. He says in the liner notes, on this recording, I play two sets of pipes in concert pitch and C, made in the U.S. by David Quinn and Benedict Kohler. All recordings were made by John Blake in my home in Clockbrack, County Galway. So there you go. So we did hear, the first thing we heard was actually on a flat set pitched in C. That was the Paula Penny and the Mountain Groves. And again, the Mountain Groves is the name of the album. Let's see, Tatter Jack and Cliffs of Moher, I think, was on the D. And what we just heard was the Garden of Daisies. Yeah, I'm not sure. I'm going to have to listen to those again. I have only noted the Polham Henny and Julia Clifford's and Patty Wack, which we did not listen to today. Julia Clifford's and Patty Wack was on the concert set. But now, what are we doing? We're going to actually hear the song that I didn't mean to play, the new theme tune for the show here is Shanamak Tube Station. But I hadn't queued it up because I was speaking with my friend Raul as he was getting ready to leave and enjoy the rest of his day. And we were having a conversation, and I didn't queue up the right track. But this track started to play. So I'm going to send this out to Roy Serpa, who is at the helm of ASEAN USA now. And speaking of ASEAN USA, if you are in the market for, if you're looking for a source of traditional Irish music, that you can't really find a better source. And Roy's really knows the music because he's a really good fiddle player himself. So you've got somebody that can, you know, share opinions about the stuff that's actually being sold. And I was asking him if he had this album by Emmett, and he said that he had, in fact, just sold his last copy. So that's good. Emmett is a wonderful guy and is, as you can hear, a great piper. So I think we will go over now, though, to John Carty, a great fiddle player, also a banjo player, tenor guitar. I think he probably plays everything, maybe not pipes. But we are going to hear the first track off of this record now, Stony Steps and Eileen O'Brien's.

Yeah, that is a lively track. Good one. Good suggestion there, Rory. I'm glad I played it. That's a great track. Stony Steps and Eileen O'Brien's. In the liner notes, John Carty writes, I first heard the Stony Steps when I was 4 or 5 years old. Now, when he made this record, he looks like he's probably in his mid-30s or so. But 4 or 5 years old. It was on a recording of the Glenside Cayley Band with whom my father, John P. Carty, played. I'm assuming maybe his father was a fiddle player as well. I don't know. The second tune composed by Eileen O'Brien is one that Patty Hayes, a box player from County Wexford, and Leitrim fiddle player Brian Rooney used to play together. So just little snippets of John's journey learning the music, and it's pretty extraordinary to remember something, a tune like that, when you're 4 or 5 years old. I guess it must have obviously made a huge impression. All right. I just can't get away from this, and why would I want to get away from this great record by Emmett Gill? So I'm going to play one more for you today, and it is going to be that jig set, starting with Julia Clifford's and going into Patty Whack. All the best, and this goes out to Emmett, if he's tuned in over there in Ireland. Hope you're doing well, mate, and hope to see you over there at some point in the not-too-distant future.

Well, I might play some what they call slip jigs. The first one would be Barney Branigan, I think, and an old one called We Will Be Drinking Till Morning, or some Be With The Goal.

from an album called The Limestone Rock. That was Michael Russell playing a couple of slipjigs he introduced there, Bernie Brannigan's, and I'm not going to butcher the second one. And before that, we heard from the Chieftain 7 a cut called Friel's Kitchen. I'll just read you the liner notes. Sean Keane explained that Friel's is a bar in Milltown, Malby, and the scene of many almost mystical experiences with Piper Willie Clancy. The tunes in this set are three favorites played in Friel's Kitchen down through the years, all springing from the same melodic source. The first, a jig called, and again, I'm not going to, I've got to consult, see if Liam's around, to which Sean has added a third part not normally played by musicians but sung as a chorus by the singers of Ballyvourney in West Cork. The second tune is in the set is a hornpipe on Buckle Dwight, which bears an obvious melodic relationship with the jig and following reel, Sean Reed's reel, which is commonly referred to as the West Wind. Those are from the liner notes of the Chieftain 7, which I believe was the first, it was either that or 5, was the first real traditional Irish music that I ever heard, really got excited about. And, of course, that would have been on vinyl back then when vinyl was a thing. I guess vinyl's becoming a thing again. All right, what is next? We're going to hear something from Buttons and Bows. Jackie Daly and the brothers McGuire, Seamus and Manus. I think that Seamus played the viola and Manus the fiddle. I mean, they both probably played fiddle. But we're going to listen to a cut off of this album, which is called, it's just their, I think it was their first album. Because it's just called Buttons and Bows. I think the second one was called The First Month of Summer. So this is a set of reels for you here. The Bog Carrot, Kevin Burks, and Charlie Harris's here on Real Irish.

not all that common in traditional Irish music, the fade-out ending. I'm a fan. I'm a fan of the fade-out. So, yeah, Buttons and Bows was a, I think, a really fun group with the two fiddles and Jackie on box. And I remember listening to both of those records quite a lot. And really enjoying the feel that they put into the music. I think we'll listen to something else from that same record. This is called My Love is an Arbutus. I'm thinking that's probably a flower, but I'm not real up on my flowers, so forgive me if that's not what an arbutus is. This is sort of a more mellow track here for Saturday morning, but here we go.

0: All right.
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And that goes out to my friend Chris, and that's, of course, Seamus Ennis playing the tunes Paddy O'Rafferty and the Friar's Jig. And that's from the album 40 Years of Irish Piping. A lot of great music on that record. And, yeah, some of it is, you know, obviously that was a cut that was from an old, probably a 78 or something, but... still, great to be able to hear Seamus playing, and I think we'll hear something else from Seamus right now. Okay. This is a set of reels, starting with the Silver Spear and going into the Dublin Reel, finishing off with Miss Monahan. 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All right, onward with some more Seamus.

What can you say? Seamus Ennis kicking it there. With the Silver Spear, the Dublin Reel, and Miss Monahan finishing up. Yeah, last week it was, or last show, rather, 2 weeks ago, I was doing a lot of, playing a lot of duo recordings, and this week it's sort of back to lots of solo stuff. This next cut is from Kathleen Keneally's album, The Coming of Spring. And it's a really great record that is supported by Mick Keneally, Brian McGrath, and Johnny Ringo McDonough. I think Mick Keneally is Kathleen's brother. I'm not sure about that. But anyway, great record. Here is a set of, again, slip jigs. Seem to be hitting those pretty hard this morning. Hardyman the Fiddler, The Humors of Derry Crossane, and Into the Aran Mountains.

All right. Well, one isn't going to be enough for me from that particular record. Just a real nice version there of those three slip jigs. Just listening to the Ara Mountains from, what's that other? I think it might have been on Brian McNamara's record. He does it with a couple other other jigs. We're going to actually hear the opening track from this record once I get it queued up here. Bonnie Ann, the West Clare Railway, and Paddy Fahey's. And in the liner notes, Kathleen writes, the West Clare Railway was composed by Junior Crean from Mulla, County Clare. I learned this tune from my dear friends Benedict Kohler, parentheses, Ilan Piper and Pipe Maker, end parentheses, and Hilary Farrington, parentheses, accordionist and harpist, whilst on a visit to them in Vermont. So here we go. The music is celebrated around and passed around. You learn tunes from friends. It's one of the really enjoyable parts of traditional Irish music, I believe.

Tragedy has just struck here in the studio. I was pulling out the disc number one of the two Tommy Wreck disc set, and it was really in there. They make these, I don't know why they make, well, I guess they don't want the CDs to be rolling around, but pulling it out of there and the CD is now, it's done, cracked, straight from the spindle hole right out to the edge, and then another crack. Bummer. Anyway, I guess we won't be hearing anything from that, but we'll hear something from the second disc. I was going to play for you Tommy Wreck's version of The Bucks of Warren Moore, and hope that you like it.

And that goes out to the Florida contingent. Hope you're listening. Hope it's beautiful and sunny down there in Florida. It's a bit of a rainy one up here in New York State today. It's looking like about a half inch of rain supposed to fall. Good for the flowers, good for the grasses, but not so good for the outdoor activities on the weekends. All right, so we're going to go with something else from that same record. This is a record that I have to thank my former student, and now doing fine on his own.

Ilan Piping, Ilan Piper, Richie Berger, who brought this back from Ireland last time he was over there for me. And it's been really interesting. It's been great because the connection with you folks down there in Florida, that especially Kathleen, who did a great workshop on Tommy Rec last year at the Tunnel, which I was fortunate enough to attend, and have become more and more intrigued and interested in Tommy's playing, and get to try to play a little bit every show. So we're going to hear, what are we going to hear? Oh, yeah, one of my favorite jigs, one of the first jigs that I learned, the Gander in the Prady Hole. 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

Yeah. Well, while we're on the subject, here's a set of four, five. I think the first is Speed the Plow. I can't remember. Speed the Plow, The Skylark, The Merry Blacksmith, The Scholar, and Hand Me Down the Tackle. Quite an array of tunes here from Tommy. And again, this is Tommy Reck. This is the Master Pipers Volume 4, which is an NPU product double CD, the first CD I destroyed while trying to get it out of the incredibly gripping case. I don't know why they make them like that. And you know, I've probably taken it out of here dozens of times so far, and no problem. But I'm gonna have to see about getting a replacement for that. Okay, a blast of reels for you from Tommy Reck.

I might be mistaken, but it almost sounds like Tommy's getting a little tired at the end there. I mean, that is that's a lot of it's a lot of tunes to play all in a row. Speed the Plow, The Skylark, The Merry Blacksmith, The Scholar, and then the last one there, Hand Me Down the Tackle. Just the very end of it, it sounded like he was just running out of steam a little bit. Yeah. Five reels, 6 minutes and 2 seconds. Excitement. Excitement on Real Irish here. All right. So I think, so we heard a track that I didn't mean to play from an album called Ed Reavy, The Music of Ed Reavy. And I'm assuming that's a picture of Ed on the cover. He's standing in front of what appears to be a Scotch pine. I don't know why I think that. Actually, it looks more like a spruce playing the fiddle. And I played you a tune called The Swans at Cool, and that was Liz Carroll with Mick Maloney on guitar. Sad that we've lost Mick. Mick was such a force in Irish music in so many ways, too many to enumerate, just involved in all sorts of stuff, and a great loss to the Irish music community. I was fortunate enough to hear Mick the last time he was down at Irish Arts Week. He was playing on the back porch of Furlong's. Benedict was there. Hillary was there. There were various young people that were there taking classes, I'm assuming, that were in and out. But my friend Lauren and I stayed for as much of it as I think we got there a little bit after it started, and stayed for all of it, really. Furlong's is really become quite a great place down there in East Durham. It was closed for so long, and fortunately, someone who really cares about the quality of food and the ambiance, everything is great about Furlong's. I can't say enough about it. I really enjoy it. So if you're down at Irish Arts Week this year, or maybe if you're in town, I believe this weekend is the what's called the East Durham Irish Festival. Not what I would call trad, more show bands and that sort of thing, but lots of people like that. So head over there to East Durham. Make sure you bring a rain gear and an umbrella, and enjoy the East Durham Irish Festival. It's always on Memorial Day weekend. But more than likely, if you're listening to this show, you're more into the trad, the music that was danced to in kitchens and at crossroads and in church halls before they got chased out of those various places. Well, not kitchens so much, but crossroads, yeah. And all right, so let's see. Ed Reavy, I wanted to play this set of jigs, and the tunes are, the first tune is called Packy's Place. I wonder if that was dedicated to Packy Russell. Michael had two brothers, Michael Packy and Gussie, I think was the other, this was the third one. They all played music, but Michael was the one that sort of became known and known in other places besides Ireland for playing. But this is Eugene E. O'Donnell playing fiddle. And again, Mick Maloney is on guitar. He's not on every cut on this record, but he's on a lot of them, and I bet he produced it. I'm not seeing anywhere on here where it says it, but it's a Rounder Records recording, and I would be willing to bet that probably Mick produced it. So let's see here. Let me see if I can get this to the right track for you. Not that there was anything wrong with the track there that Liz and Mick played, The Swans at Cool, but it wasn't the one I meant to play for you. And so as we leap forward on the CD, on the trusty compact disc player here in the booth at WIOX, soon to be affiliated with WJFF and an expanded signal. But you probably won't be hearing me anymore. So I love it that you all have stayed on and listened through the years. And by the way, John Carr pointed out the connection there, which I sort of knew but forgot, on Brian McNamara's album, I
think it's the Ford of the Jewels, where Benedict Kohler makes guest appearances on several cuts, and he's actually on that that set of tunes that has the Ara Mountains. I think the Ara Mountains is second, and maybe Redican's Mother is the third tune. Can't think of what the first tune is. Don't have it with me today. But yeah, that was the connection there. Thanks, John. Appreciate it. And all the best. Hope things are going well down there in Connecticut. Some good friends of mine just moved down to that area last fall, I guess it was, when they moved. And so I hope to be down in that area. Maybe we can meet up for some tunes, fellow Illan Piper John Carr. All right. Here we go with the music of Ed Reavy, this time played by Eugene E. O'Donnell and Mick Maloney on guitar, Packy's Place, and the Castle Blaney Piper.

right. I think maybe one more from that. That was, I believe, one of the only... Oh, no, there's a bunch of other ones. But the first side of this, the first 12 cuts are all just single tunes, which is kind of interesting. Yeah, everything. But then the second side is... Yeah, there's still some singles on the second side as well. Let's hear Ed Reavy himself playing Johnny McGowan's. M-C, capital G-O-O-H-A-N, apostrophe S, Johnny McGowan's.

All right. Well, always time seems to go so fast. It's only about 10, 12 more minutes left of the show. Thanks for tuning in. Real Irish will be on in 2 more weeks, and hope to hear you then. Hope to have you hearing me then. That'd be the 9th to the last show. This was the 10th, and it's October when the merger is going to happen. And like I said, I don't foresee this show, which is, you know, art music, let's face it. It's music that the more you know about it, the more you enjoy it. And if you're a player of the music, you're obviously already obsessed. And WJFF is a wonderful radio station, but much more like a, well, like my station that I listen to all the time is WAMC, which is fantastic. But you have you know, national shows like the Morning Edition and things like that. And you don't really have room for it. The thing that's such a cool thing about WIOX, and I wish that that the reality of running a radio station, and that means the money that it takes to do that, were different. And too bad that there's, you know, now that there's the attack on from the Orange Menace on all sorts of reality-based projects, WIOX has had to look for a way to survive, and that way is to merge with WJFF. So I encourage you to tune into them and check them out, because it's great stuff, obviously. We'll be sorry to miss all the incredibly diverse programming on WIOX. There really is nothing like WIOX, and kudos to Joe and Mike and all the people that over the years have been involved in the station being put out there for people to listen to and learn from. There's all sorts of the programming on this channel or on this station is frighteningly diverse, let me put it that way. Speaking of which, Mary Skinner's in the house, and she will be playing her show next, which is this week on repeat. And I always marvel at Mary's shows. She always introduces me to some really cool music. And for the first time last 2 weeks ago, she played something that I was familiar with, and I freaked out and came in the studio and probably freaked her out, because I was like, you're paying this person that I really like playing cello and singing, and I was just really delighted. All right, I'll shut up now. This is Jane Pompliss from her album, Traditional Irish Music on Fiddle. She's somebody that learned, I believe, going to Irish Arts Week and the Chenol, and this is speaks well of her. There's a couple hop jigs here, James Kelly's, and the Tipperary Hills.

All right, Jane Pompliss there from her album. And I've learned from Jane's mom that she has like three other albums out, but unfortunately they're all digital. And I don't know. I haven't gone digital yet. I'm still analog. So I guess I won't be playing anything from those. But I really like this album from Jane. It's traditional Irish music on fiddle, and doesn't have a date on it. But yeah, really enjoy her playing, and we'll be hearing more of that in the final nine shows till the end of Real Irish. Get your dose. All right, Aaron O'Hagan and Luke Ward. Aaron O'Hagan is a pipe maker from Belfast, and he made the regulators on Richie Berger's set. We're going to hear the first cut off this record, and this will probably be the last one for the day. This is the Colliers into Maids in the Meadow, and the last tune is Miss Dunbar. Thanks for tuning in. We'll see you in a couple of weeks, and maybe before that if you're out and about at Irish music occurrences. All right, all the best.

0: 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The Open Eye Theater, stimulating, enlightening, exhilarating, high-quality theater and educational programs for audiences of all ages in the Catskills, including Mariposa, Butterfly, a bilingual play for children and their adult friends about two neighbors separated by language and culture until La Mariposa, the butterfly, unites them in a new understanding of the world they share. 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More information at theopeneyetheater.org. 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

Hi, and welcome to This Week on Repeat. I'm your host, Mary Skinner, and this show is all about discovering new music that I hope you will love. As always, with a few old favorites thrown in, we started off with Sut Sanain by Kun Naren. This is the third full-length album from a Thai psych ensemble, and it's their first new release in over a decade and their first time recording in a professional studio. That came out on May 15th. The whole album is fantastic. Really recommend it, and so excited to share all the new music that's come out in the last couple months. Next up, some new music by the Mekons.

Okay, we started that set with Private Defense Contractor by the Mekons. That's from their new album, Horrible. It's like horrible, but spelled without the I, if you can imagine that. And it comes out in June. Next up, we heard The Payoff by Father John Misty. That single dropped on May 7th. It was first performed live back in 2024 under the title God's Trash, and now back as a single called The Payoff. And after that, we heard Soft Cover by Widow Speak. That's from their upcoming album, Roses, that comes out on June 5th. They'll actually be performing live at the Avalon Lounge in Catskill on June 15th. That is sure to be an amazing show. And we finished the set with Firestorm by Dua Sela. She's an LA-based Sudanese Sela. She's an LA-based Sudanese American artist, and that single came out on June 15th.

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I'm your host, Mary Skinner, on WIOX Community Radio Catskills at 91.3 FM, MTC Cable Channel 20, on the campus of SUNY Delhi at 107.5 FM, and at WIOXradio.org. We started the set with a song called Angles Morts. That is a remix by Tom Sharkett of the song by Night Bus, and that was released on May 5th. Then we heard Open Arms by Little Sims and Dila. That's off of the EP Sugar Girl that was released on May 6th. And Little Sims has a full-length album coming out on June 6th, and it will actually be her sixth album. After that, we heard Hellstar by Genesis Owusu and Duckworthy off the album Red Star Woo and the Worldwide Scourge that came out on May 15th. And we finished the set with Lights Down Low by Papa Rod with Sherwin. That's off the album Picture Day, a Papa Rod album, and that also came out on May 15th. Just this afternoon, there will be an event called Homegrown Sounds, presented by the Roxbury Arts Group and WIOX Community Radio Catskills. It will be an epic afternoon of rapid-fire live performances by a cadre of local musicians to support Roxbury Arts Group and WIOX Community Radio Catskills. And that will be taking place again today from 3 to 6 p.m. at the Roxbury Arts Center.

0: That set started with Yanga by Essa Williams and Los Priam. Essa Williams is a London-based South African producer, DJ, and sound designer. And that song came out on April 24th from the album Dala What We Must. And then we heard Equinochino by LaDonna and Carino Santos from her album Corrientes that came out on April 29th. After that was Dandelion by New Constellations. That's off their album It Comes in Waves. That was released on May 15th, and that is their first full-length album. And we finished the set with Not Gone by Kelly Stoltz. That single was released on April 3rd. I wasn't familiar with Kelly Stoltz until recently, but he's been making music for over 20 years and has played with some pretty impressive bands like Echo and the Bunnymen and Robin Hitchcock. And lots of new music ahead.
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That set started with Obrigado by Ed O'Brien. That album dropped just yesterday, and Ed O'Brien's the guitarist for Radiohead, and he's been making solo music since 2020. After that was Desire Lines by St. Jude. That single came out last December from the South London-based producer and songwriter Jude Woodhead. After that, Trouble by Grace Ives from her album Girlfriend that came out on March 20th. And we ended the set with Planting Tomatoes by Lucy Dacus. That is a new single that came out on April 24th.

Okay, that set started with The Springtime Reminds Me Of by Touch Girl Apple Blossom from her album Graceful that came out on May 15th. And then we heard Bleeding Gold by Wasia Project, and that's from an upcoming album that releases on September 18th. After that was Black Sands by Allure from the album At Home in My Mind. And then we heard Surprise, Surprise. That was a new single by Chloe Keisha that came out on May 15th. And we ended the set with Faster, Faster by Elder Island from their album Hello Baby OK that came out on May 8th. 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

That last set started with the song Money by the Montreal-based band Pool Girl, and that's from her EP Still Not Getting What I Want that came out on May 15th. And then we heard Cross My Heart by Limegarden from their album Maybe Not Tonight. After that was These Arms by The Temper Trap from their new album Sungazer, and that's scheduled to be released on July 10th. We finished the set with Problems by Jordan Reiki and FKJ, and that single came out on May 1st. That about wraps up my time here at This Week on Repeat. It has been, as always, such a pleasure hosting the show for you. I hope you've discovered some new songs that you are grooving to. You can always DM me at This Week on Repeat on Instagram if you'd like the full playlist. I'm always happy to share those playlists with you. And as always, stay tuned for Pop-Up with Mike and Shelia. I am going to leave you with a new release from Monster Rally called Flight to Capri. It's a Henry Mancini mashup, and I hope you enjoy it.

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2: 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Nainu, the shop of Mother Earth, a Peruvian boutique for clothing and hats, blankets and bags, rugs, pillows, and decorative pieces using sustainable organic materials. 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

Well, this afternoon we'll hear some old country songs, some old western songs, and all the varieties and styles that make up country and western music. We'll listen to some Appalachian mountain tunes and old-time string bands where it all started. There'll be bluegrass, western swing, songs about the West. We'll hear some West Coast country, drop down into the swamps and bayous of Louisiana to hear some fine Cajun music, along with plenty of mainline and traditional country. Now and then we'll even throw in some country comedy. I'm Alan Reynolds. We're here together at Pure Country.

0: There's the great Jimmy Capps. He called that one freewheeling. And that's going to take us right into the country calendar. That's where we learn a little bit about some events in country music history for the coming week. Jimmy Capps was born May 25th, 1939 in Fayetteville, North Carolina. Jimmy listened to the Grand Ole Opry as a youngster. He got started to play the guitar and perform when he was 12 years old. He got his real start in music in 1958 when he auditioned for the Louvin Brothers. He eventually went on to become a member of the Grand Ole Opry staff band, and he was one of Nashville's most sought-after session players.
1: One, two, three, four, one.

Well, there's Jimmy Capps and his lovely wife, Michelle, from 2011 on the Alamo. Who Hester doing the fiddle work, Pig Robbins on the piano on that one. Before that, Weldon Myrick got together with Jimmy Capps to record Oklahoma Hills, a fine instrumental. And, boy, I'll tell you what, between Weldon and Jimmy, they did some fine guitar work. We are here at Memorial Day, coming up when? Monday, May 25th. Memorial Day, the last Monday in May. This year it is May 25th, 2026, and it honors servicemen who died defending the country. And if you are aware of anyone, men mostly, some ladies that died defending the country, want to hear a Memorial Day song, want to mention their names, just tell me about it. We'll make it happen. Send me an email at purecountry913@gmail.com. And here's Leona Williams.

0: The story is told over and over. Memorial Day coming up. There's Leona Williams for God and Country. Right here at WIOX, Community Radio Catskills, 91.3 FM. 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Margaretville Telephone Cable Channel 20. At the campus of SUNY Delhi in Delhi, New York, 107.5 FM. I'm Alan Reynolds. You know who you are. We're here together at Pure Country. We'll be till 6 o'clock this evening, Eastern Time. We're listening to all varieties and styles of country music from 1922 up through the 1960s, sometimes into the 70s, once in a while even newer, but it's got to be a song that reflects the sounds of Pure Country. If there's a particular song or artist you'd like to hear, a type or style of country music, maybe there's a birthday or anniversary you can share with us. Questions, comments, anything at all, let us know you're listening. Maybe you've got someone in mind who died defending the country that you'd like mentioned, or maybe there's a particular Memorial Day type song that you'd like to hear. Whatever it is, just send me an email. purecountry913@gmail.com. Getting right back into the country calendar. Kenny Price was born May 27, 1931 in Florence, Kentucky. James Kenneth Price. Kenny grew up on a farm near Covington, Kentucky. He was broadcasting at WZIP in Cincinnati by the time he was 14. He spent a couple years in the Army in Korea, then returned to the Cincinnati area where he worked at WLW Radio, then appeared as a regular on the Midwestern Hayride. Here's the great Kenny Price.
1: You think you took her from me, but I just gave her to you. I never wanted her much.

0: From Northern Kentucky, there's the great Kenny Price from 1972. Don't let the good life pass you by. We got started with another great one from Kenny, All I Ever Wanted to Do. And there is another great country performer from Northern Kentucky, right near Covington, in Florence, Kentucky. And that is our good friend Ray Cummins. And I've been trying to get a hold of Ray Cummins. Don't know if he made it in here or not. Ray, are you with us?
1: Yes, I am, Alan. That was a great song there by Kenny Price. Appreciate you having me on today.
0: I am just wondering, I know that you did not do any recording with Kenny Price, but you were on the road with him for many, many years. Do you happen to know who was playing the guitar on Don't Let the Good Life Pass You By?
1: There was several guitar players on there, Pete Wade and Dale Sellers. Both great players. It was probably one of them. I have played on Kenny's recording. I did produce an album of Kenny Price called Pocket Full of Tunes, and we did a couple songs that I wrote that I produced and played on that one, but that wasn't on RCA. That was one we did here in Cincinnati.
0: Uh-huh. Now, how did you get acquainted with Kenny Price?
1: Kenny was on the Midwestern Hayride, as you were talking about. That was a big country show out of Cincinnati. But he was also on WLW, like the Bob Brown Show, and that was a big show here in Cincinnati. Ruth Lyons actually started it, and they had a live band and everything. And so he had me on one of those shows back before I ever played with him. He was the host one day, and he heard me play in a music store. So he wanted me to come over, and I played Mr. Sandman and Freight Train.
0: Oh, wow. But,
1: so I knew Kenny briefly before I went on the road, you know, with him.
0: And how much time did you spend on the road? You must have been out there for quite a while.
1: Well, I was about 20 years old. I'd only been playing guitar about 4 years, and his son wanted to take some lessons from me, so I went over to his house, and Kenny was sitting there, and he said, play me a little bit of Jerry Reed and Chet Atkins, and I played, and he said, would you want to go on the road? I said, I was very, very quiet, and I said, when? And he said, tomorrow morning.
0: Oh, my goodness. Well, at least you got a good amount of warning.
1: Yeah, so we did 23-day tours. We did about 92 days that year, of course it was just me and him, but it was a package show with like Joe Mapus and Leona Williams and Cal Smith and Kenny Price and Ernest Tubb. So Ernest Tubb, his band would back all the acts up, and I would walk out with Kenny. But Kenny was a great person. Every night on the show, he would feature me on my classical on Black Mountain Rag and another song. Just by myself in front of 2,000 people every night.
0: Boy, that was some great experience.
1: Yeah, it was a great exposure. And but Kenny always introduced me as his best friend. And I don't know if you're familiar with the chain of restaurants, Frisch's Big Boy.
0: Oh, yeah, absolutely.
1: Yeah, that's big in Ohio and Kentucky. Well, Kenny called that our office. That was our office. And Kenny would call me. We lived only 2 miles apart there in Florence, and he'd say, meet me up at the office. And he said, we're going to have a Big Boy French fries and Coke.
0: Oh, boy. Well, of course. That's the place to do it.
1: So, yeah, so we had a great time. Even when I wasn't playing with him, we would go places, and he liked to go to the basketball games in Lexington, Kentucky, when they had the Sweet 16 high school games. We would go down there, and then at night we would go out for dinner and sit in with groups and everything.
0: Well, we're getting short on time here, and I want to mention your career as well. Your style is much like Chet Atkins. Is that correct?
1: Yes, it is. I learned a lot from Chet. We were good friends and everything, and I'm very thankful for Chet and Les Paul. Les Paul had me come to New York, but I go around playing concerts, guitar concerts. But in the last 2 or 3 years, I've teamed up with Joetta Schmidt. Of course, we were on your show, and we've had out a couple songs. Our latest one was Have I Told You Lately That I Love You, and that was number one on several of the classic country charts. And so we got a new one coming out maybe in August or September.
0: Right. I understood that you were soon going to release another one. Well, I just can't wait to play that one.
1: Yeah, thank you. Yeah, I always enjoy your show, and we always enjoy coming on your show, too.

0: Yeah, and I hope to see HD and you down here in sometime at, Bobby Mackey's and different places here.
1: Oh, that's another great musician right in the same area, Bobby Mackey at America's Honky Tonk. Got the Honky Tonk torn down, but he's over closer to your place now at the Temp Tonk, they're calling it. But he's getting his new Honky Tonk ready, and hopefully that'll be open before too long, and I'm sure going to be there when that thing comes to life.
0: He's actually right on Kenny Price Memorial Parkway.
1: Oh, is that what that's called?
0: Yeah.
1: Is that Highway 42, right, I think, isn't it?
0: Right.
1: Yep, not far from I-71, I-75, I remember geography.
0: There. Right. It's right there by the expressway. And Kenny lived right there, maybe a quarter of a mile off the I-75 there.
1: Oh, wow. Well, he's certainly one of my favorite artists. And he also got to say hi to Tom Wadsworth. Tom was on this morning, and Tom's an Irishman. He calls his show Real Irish, but we're glad that he's here listening to some country music as well.
0: Yeah, that's great.
1: Now, I was at a Kenny Price concert one time. This was probably back in the mid to late 1960s in Schenectady, New York, Proctor's Theater. And he started talking about a song that he was about to release. And he did go on for quite some time explaining it. And as we go out, you're chuckling. Do you know the one I'm talking about?
0: You talking about Cher?
1: No. Here, just... take a listen to this. And he led up, he probably spent 5 minutes leading up to this one.

0: Oh, and that's one of my favorite Kenny Price songs.
1: Yeah, that was on the B side of a 45, and he used to get BMI checks for that.
0: Well, I've played it a number of times around here. It's a good one.
1: Yeah, that's great.
0: Well, we got to get out of here. So, Ray, if there's anything more that you can, I'll just let you say whatever you want to for another few seconds.
1: Well, I want to say happy birthday to Kenny. His birthday will be on the 27th, like you said. And you have a great show, Alan, and we all listen to it down here. And a lot of times I'm finishing up a concert or something, and I'm driving in the car. But I'm home today, so keep up the good work, and we'll keep listening.
0: Well, thanks so much. It's a pleasure to have you with us, and we'll see you in Wilder.
1: Okay, take it easy. Thank you.

0: Blasting the signal from the 1,000-watt candlestick of the Catskills, located high atop the Mooresville Range above the Longwoods and Route 30 in Roxbury, New York. At the WIOX studios in Roxbury, 46 degrees with rain, 4:30 Eastern Daylight Time.
1: Hey folks, this is Chuck Cusimano from Springtown, Texas. We're listening to Pure Country with Alan Reynolds. He's my friend, you know. And if you pay a close attention, by golly, he's liable to play one of my tunes. Thank you, Alan.
0: Well, thank you for being here, Chuck.

0: Oh, the great Chuck Cusimano in the combat zone. There are four main patriotic holidays in the U.S. Memorial Day, the last Monday in May. This year it's May 25th, 2026. Memorial Day honors the servicemen who died defending the country. Flag Day, June 14th, commemorates the adoption of the U.S. flag on June 14th, 1777, by a resolution of the Second Continental Congress. Independence Day, July 4th, celebrates the founding of the country by the signing of the Declaration of Independence. Veterans Day, November 11th, honors everyone who served honorably on active duty in the armed forces of the United States. And since we're here just a couple days from May 25th, got to remind you that if there is a Memorial Day song that you'd like to hear, tell me about that. Or if you're aware of someone who died defending the country, I'd be proud to mention them as well. Send me an email, purecountry913@gmail.com. And that's where we are, right here at WIOX Community Radio Catskills, 91.3 FM, across the nation and around the world at WIOXradio.org, Margaretville Telephone Cable Channel 20, at the campus of SUNY Delhi, Delhi, New York, 107.5 FM. I'm Alan Reynolds. We're here together at Pure Country. We'll be till 6 o'clock this evening Eastern Time. We're listening to all varieties and styles of country music from 1922 up to the 1960s, sometimes into the 70s, and once in a while even newer. But it's got to be a song that reflects the sounds of pure country. And don't forget, if there's a particular song or artist you'd like to hear, a type or style of country music, maybe you've got a birthday or an anniversary to share with us, but we are trying to concentrate on Memorial Day songs this week. Whatever it is, send me an email, purecountry913@gmail.com. Here's some country comedy from Wade Benson Landry.
1: Man, Boudreaux was at Thibodeau's house the other day, and Thibodeau said, "Boudreaux, have you seen all the pretty girls in this new Sears catalog?" Boudreaux said, "Man, no." He opened that book like that. He said, "Man, God, they don't look at that. They got some pretty girls in that new Sears catalog, yeah. And look, they got a good price on them, too, $49. Thibodeau said, "Yeah, ordered me one yesterday." "Oh, man, when she come in," Boudreaux said, "I want to see what she look like. If she's pretty live like she is in that book right there, I'm going to get me one." So 2 or 3 weeks passed, and Boudreaux seen Thibodeau walking down the street. He said, "Thibodeau, did you ever get your girl from Sears?" He said, "No, but it won't be long. Her clothes come in yesterday."

Well, Nathan Absher, certified Cajun with the Frog Leg Two-Step. Memorial Day coming up.

Oh, the great Wanda Jackson from 1968, Little Boy Soldier. Before that, Marty Robbins, Private Wilson White. What's the noise I'm listening to here? Oh, for crying out loud. There she is. There's Roxy the weather dog. Supposed to be outside helping us with the weather report, but she's been trying to break in here. I didn't let her inside before. She doesn't like to get wet, and I wish somebody'd put her back out there. I can't take time now to do it, but she does look kind of miserable. But I guess we better check with the National Weather Service for the Central Catskill Mountain region of upstate New York. What do they got on their minds this evening? Rain this afternoon with a high near 53 degrees. Tonight, rain with a low about 42. Showers tomorrow, Sunday, high near 55. Showers again Sunday night, low around 48 degrees. Currently at the WIOX studios in Roxbury, New York, 46 degrees with rain. Let's check a couple other places around the country. On Music Row, downtown Nashville, Tennessee, you'll find taverns and bars, clubs, clothing stores, record stores, music venues, street music. Kind of just a fun place to be. 81 degrees, but they've got a chance of thunderstorms today, so that could break up. Let's find somebody else. Actually, we were talking to Ray Cummins a little while ago up in Northern Kentucky. Let's check the conditions at Bobby Mackey's place, America's Honky Tonk in Wilder, Kentucky. We mentioned that. 77 degrees with a chance of thunderstorms as well in Wilder, Kentucky. Well, we're going to get back into the country calendar. Mack Wiseman was born May 23rd, 1925 in Cremora, Virginia. Malcolm B. Wiseman. Mack grew up in rural Virginia, started to sing at WSVA radio in Harrisonburg when he was 18 years old. He studied at the Conservatory of Music in Dayton, Virginia. In 1946, he joined Molly O'Day and her show in Knoxville, Tennessee, as a singer and a bass player. In 1947, Wiseman left O'Day to perform at WCYB radio in Bristol, Virginia. Lester Flatt joined that station a year later, and they became good friends. That friendship led Mack to become one of the original members of the Foggy Mountain Boys when that group was formed by Lester Flatt and Earl Scruggs. Mack was also part of Bill Monroe's band, the Bluegrass Boys, and he also worked at the Old Dominion Barn Dance in Richmond, Virginia. Mack went on to have a stellar recording career with Dot Records, as well as with RCA, MGM, CMH, and Capitol. Here's Mack Wiseman.

Well, there's the voice with the heart from Kenora, Virginia, Mack Wiseman. 1952, You're the Girl of My Dreams. Before that, the Pistol Packin' Preacher. 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I'm Alan Reynolds. Right here with everybody at Pure Country, where we're listening to all varieties and styles of country music from 1922 up through the 1960s, sometimes into the 70s, once in a while even newer, but it's got to be a song that reflects the sounds of Pure Country. 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

0: Nate Allen Shelton doing some fine picking right there. That's Weeping Willow. At the WIOX studios in Roxbury, New York, 46 degrees with rain, 5 o'clock Eastern Daylight Time.
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Well, there's the Ernest Stoneman Trio from 1927, and it is untitled, but it's there. Ernest V. Stoneman playing the guitar, Bolan Forrest on the banjo, Cale Brewer playing the fiddle. And that's going to take us back into the country calendar. That's where we learn a little bit about some events in country music history for the coming week. Ernest V. Stoneman was born May 25th, 1893 in Monterey, Virginia. Ernest V. Stoneman, Pop Stoneman, had success with his musical career in two distinct stages. Early in the history of country music, Pop thought that he was a better performer than anyone else he had ever heard. He went to New York City and recorded for OK Records and for Edison Records, singing by himself, accompanying himself on the harmonica, the auto harp, and the guitar. His success with his early recordings were instrumental in persuading Ralph Peer with the Victor Talking Machine Company to pursue, with Stoneman's help, the legendary Bristol Sessions in Bristol, Tennessee in 1927. That's where Peer uncovered a number of early country acts. The Great Depression began in 1929, and that ended all success he'd ever achieved. In 1932, Pop Stoneman, along with his wife Hattie and their nine children, moved to Washington, D.C., where he did some carpentry work. It wasn't until after World War II that the economy had grown enough that Pop began to do some performing again, this time involving his family. There had been 23 Stoneman children, 17 surviving infancy and childhood, and many of them took part in his new endeavor at one time or another. Up through the 1960s, Pop played and sang with the group that was known as the Stonemans. Well, let's see what we can find here by Pop Stoneman. Let's go back early, back to 1929.

many people, there's a story I would tell about a brave young Indian you should remember well. From the land of the Pima Indian, a proud and noble band who farmed the Phoenix Valley in Arizona land. Down the ditches a thousand years, the waters grew Ira's people's crops, till the white man stole their water rights and the sparkling water stopped. Now Ira's folks were hungry, and their land grew crops of weeds. When war came, Ira volunteered and forgot the white man's greed.

They battled up Iwo Jima Hill, 250 men, but only 27 lived to walk back down again. And when the fight was over, and Old Glory raised, among the men who held it high was the Indian, Arahel.

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He was wine and speech and honor. Everybody shook his hand, but he was just a Pima Indian. No water, no home, no chance. At home, nobody cared what Ira done, and when did the Indians dance?

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They let him raise the flag and lower it like you'd throw a dog a bone. He died drunk early one morning, alone in the land he fought to save. 2 inches of water in a lonely ditch was a grave for Ira.

Yeah, call him drunken Ira Hayes, but his land is just as dry, and his ghost is lying thirsty in the ditch where Ira died.

Johnny Cash right there, The Ballad of Ira Hayes. Certainly not a Memorial Day song. Doesn't even come close to that. But Carlos in Brooklyn, New York, did request it. And you can listen to Johnny Cash and lots more right here with us. 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Margaretville Tech After saying that for a number of years, you'd think I'd remember how to do it, but apparently that doesn't work. Margaretville Telephone Cable Channel 20. And on the campus of SUNY Delhi in Delhi, New York, 107.5 FM. I'm Alan Reynolds. You know who you are. We're here together at Pure Country. We'll be till 6 o'clock this evening Eastern Time. We're listening to all styles and varieties of country music from 1922 up through the 1960s, sometimes into the 70s, once in a while even newer, but it's got to be a song that reflects the sounds of pure country. And let's see, where are we going here now? Oh, we're going back into the country calendar. Tom T. Hall was born May 25th, 1936, in Olive Hill, Kentucky. Thomas Thaddeus Hall was born into poverty in rural Kentucky. He worked as a radio personality, he led a bluegrass band, and he served in the military before heading to Nashville as a songwriter in the 1960s. It was primarily because of his recording style that he became known as the Storyteller.

Well, there's Tom T. Hall from 1997, waiting on the other shoe to fall. And we got started with one that he wrote, The Way I've Always Been. Getting back into the calendar, this time the historical calendar. The sinking of the Bismarck took place on May 26th. Well, it started on May 26th in 1941. In May of 1941, the German heavy battleship Bismarck was damaged off the coast of Denmark in a battle that destroyed the British battlecruiser HMS Hood. The Bismarck's captain, while attempting to get to a French port for repairs, was pursued by a number of ships from the Royal Navy. The Bismarck was attacked by those ships on May 26, 1941, and it finally was sunk on May 27th. And we've got a report here from Johnny Horton.

of all the great wars since the beginning of time have walked perhaps the bravest heroes of them all. A man known simply by the soldier as the chaplain. And this is the story of but one of the many, many thousands who gave his life in the service of his God and his country.

army chaplain who was stooped and bent with years was walking o'er the battlefield, his old eyes filled with tears. He was searching for the wounded,

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They had gone to meet their Savior. Their battle had been won. And I couldn't help but notice, as he went from place to place, that each soldier boy had died fighting with a smile upon his face.

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They're living with their Savior beyond the crystal sea, in a star-spangled heaven throughout eternity.

Star Spangled Heaven. There's Conway Twitty from 1959. Going to send that out to Greg Loftus in Hamden, New York. He wanted to hear that one. He mentioned that his grandfather, William Buck, was a U.S. Air Force colonel. We're glad to hear from Greg over in Hamden. And I've got some things here. Actually, Lee Austin from Hawkett sent over a list of folks that he wanted remembered on Memorial Day. Waldo Sieber was killed in action in, May 3rd, 1863 at the Battle of Fredericksburg, Virginia. Lee's cousin, many times removed. Lois Dean, killed in action, 11-5, 1944, U.S. Naval.

Reserve World War II, a good family friend. Sergeant Kenneth Van Ron, killed in action on 1-6-2005. He was in the U.S. Army, and his niece's son, Lieutenant Michael Murphy, killed in action 6-28-2005. He was a Medal of Honor recipient, and Lee wanted to remember Michael Murphy just because he was such a great guy.

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1: At the WIOX studios in Roxbury, New York, 46 degrees with rain.
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1: Oh, Cesar Ozuna, great American. And my Native American brother, no question about that.

0: Charlie and I are the Leuven brothers searching for a soldier's grave. 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I'm Alan Reynolds. You know who you are. We're here together at Pure Country. We'll be for another half hour or so. 6 o'clock Eastern Time is when we gotta quit. Meanwhile, we are listening to all varieties and styles of country music from 1922 up through the 1960s, sometimes into the 70s, once in a while even newer, as long as it's a song that reflects the sounds of Pure Country. Here's some cowboy philosophy and poetry from Cheryl Cederberg.
1: Be careful of the stones, son. Pick up your feet with care. A fall could break our bones, son, and they're scattered everywhere. So be careful of the stones. Some of those stones are broad, son, but small ones bruise your soul. And though I had you shod, son, steel shoes cause stones to roll. So be careful of the stones. Some of those stones are slick, son, and moss grows on their top. Some just need a flick, son, you barely need to stop. So be careful of the stones. The way is steep and rough, son, your eyes are open wide. Sometimes life's trails are tough, son, and not an easy ride. Still, be careful of the stones. Battle Mountain is in view, son. It's there I'll give you rest. I know your heart is true, son. We'll ride up from the west. You've been careful round these stones. Do you see them on the hill, son? White stones with tops so round. On that hillside so still, son, even spaced on the ground. And we're careful of these stones. Do you know what lies below, son? The white stones in the sod. Lay perfect in each row, son, this place you dare not trod. And I'm careful of the stones. Each holds a soldier's bones, son, who paid the highest price. That's why I'm careful round these stones, son, to respect their sacrifice. I'll be careful round these stones. So I'll tie you to a tree, son, while I go up to pray. And thank God we are free, son, to ride another day and pay tribute round these stones.

good friend Bobby Flores, America the Beautiful. What a fine job. Well, we're going to grab the birthday list right here. Well, we've got some birthdays coming up this week. And what have we got here? Let me see. May 24th. That's coming up on tomorrow, Sunday. Sybil Margaritas. On May 25th, Monday, Warren Reynolds from Halkett. Also, Camille Vickers. Kane DiBenedetto from Denver, having a birthday on May 27th, Wednesday. And Harlan Norwick from Red Kill, New York, on Friday, May 29th. All having birthdays. Sure hope they're good ones.

And if you're having a birthday or an anniversary on this coming week, we sure hope that that you have a good one, even if you didn't have a chance to let us know about it. Getting right back into the country calendar, Tommy Sosby was born May 23rd, 1923, in Duncan, South Carolina. Bud Thomas Sosby. Tommy had been afflicted with polio as a child. He never was able to do any physical work. His musical career started on several radio stations in the South Carolina and Georgia areas. In 1940s, Tommy met Pee Wee King, and he became involved with Pee Wee King's group, the Golden West Cowboys, recording with them on their first three sessions for RCA. In the 1950s, Tommy had been a member of the Grand Ole Opry as well as the Ozark Jubilee. That was broadcast from Springfield, Missouri. He also played the steel guitar, and he appeared from time to time with the Oklahoma Wranglers, and they were, of course, later known as the Willis Brothers.

From 1954, there's a song that was written by Vic Willis. Don't Count Me Out. Tommy Sosby, of course, doing the singing. And I'm thinking that Zeke Clements may have written the song that we got started with from Tommy Sosby, Love Me. He recorded it in 1952. Oh, not again. What am up? There's Roxy the weather dog. Just came in here whining and crying. Jumped behind the couch. When that happens, we know that we're not going to hear from her again. So I guess we better just check with the National Weather Service for the Central Catskill Mountain region of upstate New York. What's this hour's report look like? Well, hasn't changed since last hour. Rain this afternoon with a high near 53. Well, I don't think it ever got close to that. Rain tonight with a low around 42. Rain again tomorrow, or they're saying showers. Don't know what the difference is. Well, I know what one kind of shower is a little different, but a high of 55 on Sunday. Showers again on Sunday night, low around 48 degrees. Currently at the WIOX studios in Roxbury, New York, 46 degrees with rain. At a couple other locations around the country, in Bethel, Pennsylvania, Trainer's Midway Diner. Well, that was always a good place to stop. It wasn't a truck stop, but they had parking for trucks, no question about that. They appreciated drivers stopping in there. 51 degrees with rain this afternoon. And, of course, we always have to check on what's going on in Brady, Texas. Brady, Texas, the home of Heart of Texas Records. That's where Tracy Pitcox maintains high standards in traditional Texas honky-tonk shuffle, western swing music. Justin Trevino lives there as well, big part of Heart of Texas, and a great singer, songwriter, performer, recording engineer. Justin's talent just goes on and on and on. 82 degrees in Brady with a chance of thunderstorms.

Happy Tracks. There's Kenny Price. Going to send that one out to Pam Clifton. Boy, she really loves Kenny Price. Can't blame her for that. One that Kenny recorded in 1966. Well, we're going back into the country calendar. Carl Story was born May 29th, 1916 in Lenoir City, North Carolina, or Lenoir, North Carolina. Carl Moore Story. Carl put the Ramblin' Mountaineers together in the late 1930s. He played over radio stations in Knoxville, Charlotte, and Asheville for over 30 years. The group included over the years performers such as Red Rector, Tater Tate, Claude Boone, as well as other well-known musicians. In his early years, Carl appeared as a fiddler, but over time he drifted over to the guitar. Although he performed a wide range of country music, Carl became best known as the father of bluegrass gospel because of his use of full bluegrass instrumentation. Carl Story and the Ramblin' Mountaineers.

Oh, there's Carl's story from 1950. Every time somebody calls your name. And I had forgot to mention before that Mike Petroskis and Kathy Kolb tuned in from a wet and cold Earlville, Pennsylvania this afternoon. Got to thank them for being here with us. Well, for this week's Song of Inspiration, let's call on Carl's story.

0: This is Alan Reynolds thanking you for spending some time here together this afternoon. I'll be back here next Saturday from 4 p.m. until 6 p.m. Eastern Time for another 2 hours of Pure Country. 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Stay tuned now for a couple hours of, we'll find something to put on here. 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At the WIOX studios in Roxbury, New York, 46 degrees with rain. 6:02 Eastern Daylight Time. 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